Mix 96.1, tus favoritas de siempre, perfecta para escuchar mientras trabajas. Mi nombre es Jonathan Olivares, and I've got a list of places you can go for this 4th of July para que celebres con tu familia, and it's absolutely free. So don't go anywhere. Conéctate con nosotros. Somos Billy Joe, Uptown Girl. Mix 96.1, tus

Mitchell with us. Hey, shout out to his favoritas de siempre. So I found something to do for the weekend if you don't have any plans. San Antonio's official 4th of July celebration is Saturday, July 4th at the Woodland Lake Park. It's going to be free admission para toda la familia, so lo que puedes entrar gratis. And then comida, food, vendors, carnival rides para los niños, fireworks. The event starts at las 11 de la mañana y termina a las 9:30 de la tarde. So that means an all-day activity. Happy 4th of July, America.

0: Mixed with the sesión de tus favoritas. 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

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Continuamos con más de tus favoritas. Shouts to San Antonio, Leon Valley, Kirby, Windcrest, Alamo Heights. Thank you for listening.

soy Jonathan Olivares. Right now, abre nuestra aplicación de iHeartRadio. Use that talkback feature and say, Highway to Hell. That's their word right there. Repeat that usando la aplicación, el micrófono. Highway to Hell. Así de fácil. Shania Twain.

Presume de ser solo tus favoritas de siempre, perfecta para escuchar mientras trabajas. 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That's right. Every time we do it at 8, 11, 2, and 5. Así de fácil, escucha la clave nacional and go to our website at mix96.com and just like that, you could win $2,500.

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And, well, you know, date night, cookout, and memories is what's going to be this weekend for this 4th of July. 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

explicación e empuja esa palabra. 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It's Alamo Dome. To win your free tickets for the AC/DC concert el 28 de julio, live at the Alamo Dome at, rockin' San Antonio. 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Suerte San Antonio. 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

estamos contigo conectados a través de la aplicación de iHeartRadio.com. You know, I love to get it because it's less commercials. You get navigate, get all the latest trends in whatever city you're at. San Antonio, Corpus Christi, and Mexico Valle de Texas. It'll give you all the information. 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

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That's Back in Black. Say it now for your chance to win AC/DC tickets. 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

Somos Antonio's Mix 96.1, tus favoritas de siempre. Después de esta canción de Wilson Phillips, Hold On, tus boletos para ver a AC/DC live in concert July 24th at the Alamo Dome. 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

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That's TNT. Say it now for your chance to win. 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

Ya voy para 4 años viviendo y trabajando en San Antonio y cada año me pregunto, where am I going to go watch the fireworks? And I remember I could just look up anywhere in the city and there's fireworks, right? Not allowed, but people still do it. Bueno, pues, be safe out there this weekend. 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

somos Antonio's Mix 96.1, tus favoritas de siempre. Here's Tom Petty, Free Falling. 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

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I hope you have a fun, safe 4th of July weekend this weekend.

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0: promise on my watch list this weekend is the Michael Jackson biopic. 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It's in my, you know, to-do list, on my to-do list, my watch list. 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

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July 24th, Alamo Dome is when they're performing, where they're performing as well. 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